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2: 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It's Lizzie Hale here from Hailstorm, and you are listening to Pirate Rock. 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

pump free. I went to the clinic today and got my first dose of methadone. 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
1: I don't know. How do we get to this? I thought you were my blood. I thought you were my Everest. I don't know. I never seen the side. 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